0: Turn it up and hear what Canada sounds like right now. This is the home of your favorite music and selections from madeandplayedincanada.ca. 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Happy Canada Day.
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5: A yellow heat warning in place. Partly cloudy tonight. Could be showers and maybe a thunderstorm. Breezy down to 21. A mix of sun and cloud Thursday, but also a 40% chance of afternoon showers and risk of a thunderstorm. On the breezy side, a high of 30, a humidex 38. Sun and cloud, slight chance of showers on Friday with a high of 31.
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3: 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Moose weather for Halliburton.
4: A yellow heat warning in place. Partly cloudy tonight. Could be showers and maybe a thunderstorm. Breezy down to 21. A mix of sun and cloud Thursday, but also a 40% chance of afternoon showers and risk of a thunderstorm. On the breezy side, a high of 30, a humidex 38. Sun and cloud, slight chance of showers on Friday with a high of 31.
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Is it a relapse if it's just a drink? 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
5: Moose weather for Halliburton.
6: A yellow heat warning in place. Partly cloudy tonight, could be showers and maybe a thunderstorm. Breezy down to 21. A mix of sun and cloud Thursday, but also a 40% chance of afternoon showers and risk of a thunderstorm. On the breezy side, a high of 30, a humidex 38. Sun and cloud, slight chance of showers on Friday with a high of 31.
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4: Moose weather for Halliburton.
5: A yellow heat warning in place. Partly cloudy tonight. Could be showers and maybe a thunderstorm. Breezy down to 21. A mix of sun and cloud Thursday, but also a 40% chance of afternoon showers and risk of a thunderstorm. On the breezy side, a high of 30, a Humidex 38. Sun and cloud, slight chance of showers on Friday with a high of 31.
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He was a kid, he'd be up at 5, take shots till 8, and make the thing drive out of the school and back on ice. 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
5: Moose weather for Halliburton.
6: A yellow heat warning in place. Partly cloudy tonight, could be showers and maybe a thunderstorm. Breezy down to 21. A mix of sun and cloud Thursday, but also a 40% chance of afternoon showers and risk of a thunderstorm. On the breezy side, a high of 30, a Humidex 38. Sun and cloud, slight chance of showers on Friday with a high of 31.
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5: A yellow heat warning in place. Partly cloudy tonight. Could be showers and maybe a thunderstorm. Breezy down to 21. A mix of sun and cloud Thursday, but also a 40% chance of afternoon showers and risk of a thunderstorm. On the breezy side, a high of 30, a humidex 38. Sun and cloud, slight chance of showers on Friday with a high of 31.
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5: A yellow heat warning in place. Partly cloudy tonight. Could be showers and maybe a thunderstorm. Breezy down to 21. A mix of sun and cloud Thursday, but also a 40% chance of afternoon showers and risk of a thunderstorm. On the breezy side, a high of 30, a humidex 38. Sun and cloud, slight chance of showers on Friday with a high of 31.
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4: Moose weather for Halliburton.
5: A yellow heat warning in place. Partly cloudy tonight. Could be showers and maybe a thunderstorm. Breezy down to 21. A mix of sun and cloud Thursday, but also a 40% chance of afternoon showers and risk of a thunderstorm. On the breezy side, a high of 30, a humidex 38. Sun and cloud, slight chance of showers on Friday with a high of 31.
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4: A yellow heat warning in place, a mix of sun and cloud today, 40% chance of showers and maybe a thunderstorm this afternoon, breezy getting up to 30, a humidex 38, sun and cloud Friday, 30% chance of showers reaching 31, sun and cloud on Saturday with a high of 28.
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3: Moose weather for Halliburton.
4: A yellow heat warning in place, a mix of sun and cloud today, 40% chance of showers and maybe a thunderstorm this afternoon. Breezy getting up to 30, a humidex 38. Sun and cloud Friday, 30% chance of showers reaching 31. Sun and cloud on Saturday with a high of 28.
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2: A yellow heat warning in place, a mix of sun and cloud today, 40% chance of showers and maybe a thunderstorm this afternoon. Breezy getting up to 30, a humidex 38. Sun and cloud Friday, 30% chance of showers reaching 31. Sun and cloud on Saturday with a high of 28. 93.5 Moose FM.

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5: Moose weather for Halliburton.
6: A yellow heat warning in place, a mix of sun and cloud today, 40% chance of showers and maybe a thunderstorm this afternoon. Breezy getting up to 30, a humidex 38. Sun and cloud Friday, 30% chance of showers reaching 31. Sun and cloud on Saturday with a high of 28.
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2: Moose weather for Halliburton.
3: A yellow heat warning in place, a mix of sun and cloud today, 40% chance of showers and maybe a thunderstorm this afternoon. Breezy getting up to 30, a humidex 38. Sun and cloud Friday, 30% chance of showers reaching 31. Sun and cloud on Saturday with a high of 28.
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2: Moose weather for Halliburton.
3: A yellow heat warning in place, a mix of sun and cloud today, 40% chance of showers and maybe a thunderstorm this afternoon. Breezy getting up to 30, a humidex 38. Sun and cloud Friday, 30% chance of showers reaching 31. Sun and cloud on Saturday with a high of 28.
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6: A yellow heat warning in place, a mix of sun and cloud today, 40% chance of showers and maybe a thunderstorm this afternoon. Breezy getting up to 30, a humidex 38. Sun and cloud Friday, 30% chance of showers reaching 31. Sun and cloud on Saturday with a high of 28.
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4: Moose weather for Halliburton.
5: A yellow heat warning in place, a mix of sun and cloud today, 40% chance of showers and maybe a thunderstorm this afternoon. Breezy getting up to 30, a humidex 38. Sun and cloud Friday, 30% chance of showers reaching 31. Sun and cloud on Saturday with a high of 28.
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0: Moose weather for Halliburton.
2: A yellow heat warning in place, a mix of sun and cloud today, 40% chance of showers and maybe a thunderstorm this afternoon. Breezy getting up to 30, a humidex 38. Sun and cloud Friday, 30% chance of showers reaching 31. Sun and cloud on Saturday with a high of 28.
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2: Moose weather for Haliburton.
3: A yellow heat warning in place, a mix of sun and cloud today, 40% chance of showers and maybe a thunderstorm this afternoon. Breezy getting up to 30, a humidex 38. Sun and cloud Friday, 30% chance of showers reaching 31. Sun and cloud on Saturday with a high of 28.
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1: Moose weather for Halliburton.
2: A yellow heat warning in place, a mix of sun and cloud today, 40% chance of showers and maybe a thunderstorm this afternoon. Breezy getting up to 30, a humidex 38. Sun and cloud Friday, 30% chance of showers reaching 31. Sun and cloud on Saturday with a high of 28.
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6: Moose weather for Halliburton.
7: A yellow heat warning in place, a mix of sun and cloud today, 40% chance of showers and maybe a thunderstorm this afternoon. Breezy getting up to 30, a humidex 38. Sun and cloud Friday, 30% chance of showers reaching 31. Sun and cloud on Saturday with a high of 28.
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1: Good morning, I'm Rick Lowe. It's a hot start to the summer in the Halliburton Highlands. A heat warning is still in effect for the area as daytime temperatures are forecast to hover around 30 degrees into the weekend. Today it's going to feel like 40 with the Humidex, and that humidity is set to stick around for another few days. There won't be much relief from the heat either, with the evening and nighttime temperatures not expected to dip below the mid to low 20s. Officials are reminding you to protect yourself and others, as extreme heat can increase the risk of heat exhaustion and heat stroke, especially among youth, the elderly, and those with chronic conditions. Residents are reminded to stay hydrated and watch for signs of heat-related illness, including headaches, exhaustion, nausea, and rapid shallow breathing. Anyone experiencing severe symptoms should remove themselves from the heat immediately and call 911. Police are reminding the public again to wear their life jackets while on the water. This comes after a 39-year-old male from Oshawa drowned in the Otonabee River in Peterborough on Tuesday. Emergency crews responded to a call regarding an individual who fell off a boat into the water and did not resurface. Police say the man fell in.

0: Tuesday afternoon after another boat passed by while he and three others were traveling on the river, and he was not wearing a life jacket. Police say the boat's operator was arrested after officers determined the group had been drinking, and the operator was later charged with operation causing death and impaired operation. The OPP's underwater search and recovery unit found the man's body Tuesday evening. Canada's economy was growing again in April. Stats Canada reports real gross domestic product was up 0.5% that month after a slight 0.1 contraction the month before. The agency says goods producing industries rose 1.2%, reflecting growth in most sectors and driven by mining, quarrying, and oil and gas extraction. Services producing industries grew 0.3%, rising for the third month in a row. Overall, StatsCan says 14 of 20 industrial sections were up in April. And the trilateral trade deal between Canada, the United States, and Mexico, known as CUSMA, will enter an annual review process as U.S. officials opt not to extend the agreement. U.S. Trade Representative Jameson Greer said the United States will continue to engage with Mexico and Canada to address the agreement's shortcomings and our trade deficits with these countries. He added that the agreement remains in force pending resolution of these issues or until the agreement's termination. Representatives from all three countries met virtually yesterday to discuss the future of the agreement, and Canada-U.S. Trade Minister Dominic LeBlanc issued a statement after the meeting where he reiterated Canada's preference to have CUSMA renewed. Mexican officials have also said that that's what they wanted as well.
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0: Moose FM Sports. The Toronto Blue Jays defeated the New York Mets 9-3 yesterday to win the rubber match of their three-game series. Blue Jays went 3-7 over their 10-game homestand and now begin a 9-game road trip on Friday in Seattle. Canada's Félix Auger-Aliassime is on to the third round at Wimbledon. The Montreal native defeated Croatia's Dino Prismic in men's singles action yesterday. The third-seeded Auger-Aliassime will next face qualifier Michael Zheng of the United States.
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0: Checking the forecast from Environment Canada, we are under a yellow alert, a heat warning in Halliburton County today. We'll see a mix of sun and cloud, chance of showers, and the risk of thunderstorms. Wind gusting to 40 kilometers an hour. The high today gets up to 31. Humidex making it feel like 40, and the UV is very high at 9. Tonight, partly cloudy, chance of showers, and the risk of a thunderstorm as the overnight low drops to 20. Tomorrow, we'll see sunny skies to start the day, then increasing cloudiness and a chance of afternoon showers or thunderstorms as the high gets up to 31. And for the weekend, a mix of sun and cloud on Saturday with a high of 28. Sunday, a sun cloud mix with a high of 28.
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That's Kelvin Harrison, Summer, Halliburton's biggest variety, 93.5 The Moose. Good Thursday morning. It certainly is summer. It feels like it. We are under a yellow alert for heat. Heat warning in effect. We're going to see a mix sun and cloud today. Chance of showers, risk of thunderstorms, and hot. High gets up to 31. Humidex could make it feel like 40. And that UV is very high at 9. Hope you had a great Canada Day. It was a great day weather-wise, especially if you got to spend it around the lake. Stay nice and cool in that heat. And, boy, lots going on in the world of sports. Toronto Maple Leafs doing an awful lot of trades and signings as the free agent frenzy happened yesterday. We'll talk about that. Blue Jays won yesterday as well. And, there's a big soccer game coming up on Saturday. We'll talk about it all with Alex Freiburg coming up in about a half an hour's time. Right now, though, here's 38 Special and Teacher on 93.5 The Moose.

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0: Moose weather for Halliburton.
4: Checking the forecast from Environment Canada, we are under a yellow alert, a heat warning in Halliburton County today. We'll see a mix of sun and cloud, chance of showers, and the risk of thunderstorms. Wind gusting to 40 kilometers an hour. The high today gets up to 31. Humidex making it feel like 40, and the UV is very high at 9. Tonight, partly cloudy, chance of showers, and the risk of a thunderstorm as the overnight low drops to 20. Tomorrow, we'll see sunny skies to start the day, then increasing cloudiness and a chance of afternoon showers or thunderstorms as the high gets up to 31. And for the weekend, a mix of sun and cloud on Saturday with a high of 28. Sunday, a sun-cloud mix with a high of 28.
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2: Good morning, I'm Rick Lowe. The trilateral trade deal between Canada, the United States, and Mexico, known as CUSMA, will enter an annual review process as U.S. officials opt not to extend the agreement. U.S. Trade Representative Jameson Greer said the United States will continue to engage with Mexico and Canada to address the agreement's shortcomings and our trade deficits with these countries. He added that the agreement remains in force pending resolution of these issues or until the agreement's termination. Representatives from all three countries met virtually yesterday to discuss the future of the agreement, and Canada-U.S. Trade Minister Dominic LeBlanc issued a statement after the meeting where he reiterated Canada's preference to have CUSMA renewed. Mexican officials have also said that's what they wanted as well. Canada's economy was growing again in April. Stats Canada reports real gross domestic product was up 0.5% that month after a slight 0.1% contraction the month before. The agency says good producing industries rose 1.2%, reflecting the growth in most sectors and driven by mining, quarrying, and oil and gas extraction. Services producing industries grew 0.3%, rising for the third month in a row. Overall, Stats Can says 14 of 20 industrial sectors were up in April. It's a hot start to the summer in the Halliburton Highlands. A heat warning is still in effect for the area, as daytime temperatures are forecast to hover around 30 degrees into the weekend. Today it's going to feel like 40 with the Humidex, and that humidity is set to stick around for another few days. There won't be much relief from the heat either, with the evening and nighttime temperatures not expected to dip below the mid to low 20s. Officials are reminding you to protect yourself and others, as extreme heat can increase the risk of heat exhaustion and heat stroke, especially among youth, the elderly, and those with chronic conditions. Residents are reminded to stay hydrated and watch for signs of heat-related illness, including headaches, exhaustion, nausea, and rapid shallow breathing. Anyone experiencing severe symptoms should remove themselves from the heat immediately and call 911. Police are reminding the public again to wear their life jackets while on the water. This comes after a 39-year-old male from Oshawa drowned in the Otonabee River in Peterborough on Tuesday. Emergency crews responded to a call regarding an individual who fell off a boat into the water and did not resurface. Police say the man fell in Tuesday afternoon after another boat passed by while he and three others were traveling on the river, and he was not wearing a life jacket. Police say the boat's operator was arrested after officers determined the group had been drinking, and the operator was later charged with operation causing death and impaired operation. The OPP's underwater search and recovery unit found the man's body Tuesday evening.
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2: Moose FM Sports. The Toronto Blue Jays defeated the New York Mets 9-3 yesterday to win the rubber match of their three-game series. Blue Jays went 3-7 over their 10-game homestand and now begin a 9-game road trip on Friday in Seattle. Canada's Félix Auger-Aliassime is on to the third round at Wimbledon. The Montreal native defeated Croatia's Dino Prismic in men's singles action yesterday. The third-seeded Auger-Aliassime will next face qualifier Michael Zheng of the United States.
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2: Checking the forecast from Environment Canada, we are under a yellow alert, a heat warning in Halliburton County today. We'll see a mix of sun and cloud, chance of showers, and the risk of thunderstorms. Wind gusting to 40 kilometers an hour, so the high today gets up to 31. Humidex making it feel like 40, and the UV is very high at 9. Tonight, partly cloudy, chance of showers, and the risk of a thunderstorm as the overnight low drops to 20. Tomorrow, we'll see sunny skies to start the day, then increasing cloudiness and a chance of afternoon showers or thunderstorms as the high gets up to 31. And for the weekend, a mix of sun and cloud on Saturday with a high of 28. Sunday, a sun-cloud mix with a high of 28.
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0: That's Madonna and Hung Up on Halliburton's Biggest Variety 93.5 The Moose. We are under a yellow alert for a heat warning in Halliburton County today. We'll see a mix of sun and cloud. Still a chance of showers or thunderstorms. The high today gets up 31. Humidex making it feel like 40. And it's time to talk sports with Alex Freiburg. And boy, oh boy, Alex, since we last talked on Tuesday morning, a whole lot of stuff has gone on. Raptors. Well, they got Kawhi Leonard back and the Toronto Maple Leafs. Let me throw some names out here for you. Sergei Bobrovsky, Brandon Duhaime, Jack Roslovich, Nick Paul, Colton Sisson, Teddy Bluger, and Zach McEwen. All new Toronto Maple Leafs. And boy, oh boy, you can't say that new general manager John Chayka is sitting on his hands. A lot of activity yesterday. What do you think?
1: A lot of activity. And, yeah, all that cap space that he had to work with, it seems like it's all gone already.
0: Yeah.
1: But I feel like he's got a team. And I feel like the combo of players, I think it's been carefully selected, you know, who they have. From what I heard, they were really kicking tires on a Werenski trade. I mean, that would have been nice to eat.
0: Yeah.
1: But Bobrovsky is the big one. I think, like, he wanted to come to Toronto, and that changed the plans. You got a guy like that wants to come and join the team. You know, you got to make things work to build around him. Yeah. Hildeby gets traded. Very, very interesting signing. Bobrovsky's 38 years old. Been to, what, three of the last four Stanley Cups, something like that. Three Stanley Cups in 4 years. He's a game changer. I know he's coming off a bad season, and I know he's 38 years old, but he's not like other 38-year-old players or even goalies in this league. Physically, he's
2: a very well-in-shape 38-year-old. Yeah, I love the signing. I don't think it's too much money. I don't think it's too big of a risk. I think it's a no-brainer with him.
0: Yeah, you know, like I said to you on Tuesday, I thought, you know, does he have anything left? Is he in the decline of his career? We shall see. Time will tell. I think a lot of it had to do with mentoring the young Russian goalie that played so well in the Marlies this year as well. And, you know, like, everybody seems pretty excited about it, so we shall see. I like a lot of the other players they've added as well. Almost all of them are what I would call, I think that these are the guys that Brad Treliving meant when he said adding snot to the team. These guys play hard minutes, or for the most part, they're all tough guys. And when I say that, I mean, not fighters necessarily, but they're guys that are tough to play against. And this is the kind of toughness that I was hoping for. When they talked about attitude change for the Leafs, these are the guys that I think maybe they should have got a couple of years ago, and Brad Treliving would still have a job.
1: Yeah, it's funny that Treliving, you know, he said about adding the grit and sandpaper. What he did was make the team more
0: slow.
1: He made the team softer.
0: Yeah.
1: While he was trying to make them tougher. And yeah, they were not a difficult team to play against, especially in the playoffs. Yeah, I like a lot of these moves. And yeah, it was a great day. It was a great day. And then with the Kawhi Leonard thing, you know, like we were talking about on Tuesday morning, I was saying, you know, pay that price. I feel that the price was way steeper than I thought, but still, it's Kawhi Leonard, and you have to do it. Yeah, Grady Dick, Brandon Ingram, couple of firsts. That's a lot to go the other way, where it seemed like you had the Clippers handcuffed if there's only one team that he's going to want to get traded to. So, you know what? Now, I think when you add Kawhi Leonard and with Scottie Barnes, it's probably the best defensive duo in the Eastern Conference. So it's one of these moves that overnight makes the Raptors a contender in the East. So I love it.
0: Yeah, it's funny when you conclude everything in the last 48 hours, and almost all of my buddies that I've been talking to, who all kind of raised an eyebrow when Chayka was hired as the GM. To a man, every one of them said, you know what, so far, so good. I like the decisions he's made and the way he's made them. So far, so good, Alex. We shall see. Listen, you stay cool today. I'll talk to you tomorrow.
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6: Checking the forecast from Environment Canada, we are under a yellow alert, a heat warning in Halliburton County today. We'll see a mix of sun and cloud, chance of showers, and the risk of thunderstorms. Wind gusting to 40 kilometers an hour as the high today gets up to 31. Humidex making it feel like 40, and the UV is very high at 9. Tonight, partly cloudy, chance of showers, and the risk of a thunderstorm as the overnight low drops to 20. Tomorrow, we'll see sunny skies to start the day, then increasing cloudiness and a chance of afternoon showers or thunderstorms as the high gets up to 31. And for the weekend, a mix of sun and cloud on Saturday with a high of 28. Sunday, a sun-cloud mix with a high of 28.
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1: Good morning, I'm Rick Lowes. It's a hot start to the summer in the Halliburton Highlands. A heat warning is still in effect for the area as daytime temperatures are forecast to hover around 30 degrees into the weekend. Today it's going to feel like 40 with the Humidex, and that humidity is set to stick around for another few days. There won't be much relief from the heat either, with the evening and nighttime temperatures not expected to dip below the mid to low 20s. Officials are reminding you to protect yourself and others, as extreme heat can increase the risk of heat exhaustion and heat stroke, especially among youth, the elderly, and those with chronic conditions. Residents are reminded to stay hydrated and watch for signs of heat-related illness, including headaches, exhaustion, nausea, and rapid shallow breathing. Anyone experiencing severe symptoms should remove themselves from the heat immediately and call 911. Police are reminding the public again to wear their life jackets while on the water. This comes after a 39-year-old male from Oshawa drowned in the Otonabee River in Peterborough on Tuesday. Emergency crews responded to a call regarding an individual who fell off a boat into the water and did not resurface. Police say the man fell in Tuesday afternoon after another boat passed by while he and

0: three others were traveling on the river, and he was not wearing a life jacket. Police say the boat's operator was arrested after officers determined the group had been drinking, and the operator was later charged with operation causing death and impaired operation. The OPP's underwater search and recovery unit found the man's body Tuesday evening. Canada's economy was growing again in April. Stats Canada reports real gross domestic product was up 0.5% that month after a slight 0.1% contraction the month before. The agency says goods producing industries rose 1.2%, reflecting growth in most sectors and driven by mining, quarrying, and oil and gas extraction. Services producing industries grew 0.3%, rising for the third month in a row. Overall, StatsCan says 14 of 20 industrial sections were up in April. And the trilateral trade deal between Canada, the United States, and Mexico, known as CUSMA, will enter an annual review process as U.S. officials opt not to extend the agreement. U.S. Trade Representative Jameson Greer said the United States will continue to engage with Mexico and Canada to address the agreement's shortcomings and our trade deficits with these countries. He added that the agreement remains in force pending resolution of these issues or until the agreement's termination. Representatives from all three countries met virtually yesterday to discuss the future of the agreement, and Canada-U.S. Trade Minister Dominic LeBlanc issued a statement after the meeting where he reiterated Canada's preference to have CUSMA renewed. Mexican officials have also said that that's what they wanted as well.
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0: Moose FM Sports. The Toronto Blue Jays defeated the New York Mets 9-3 yesterday to win the rubber match of their three-game series. Blue Jays went 3-7 over their 10-game homestand and now begin a 9-game road trip on Friday in Seattle. Canada's Félix Auger-Aliassime is on to the third round at Wimbledon. The Montreal native defeated Croatia's Dino Prismic in men's singles action yesterday. The third-seeded Auger-Aliassime will next face qualifier Michael Zeng of the United States.
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0: Checking the forecast from Environment Canada, we are under a yellow alert, a heat warning in Halliburton County today. We'll see a mix of sun and cloud, chance of showers, and the risk of thunderstorms. Wind gusting to 40 kilometers an hour as the high today gets up to 31. Humidex making it feel like 40, and the UV is very high at 9. Tonight, partly cloudy, chance of showers and the risk of a thunderstorm as the overnight low drops to 20. Tomorrow, we'll see sunny skies to start the day, then increasing cloudiness and a chance of afternoon showers or thunderstorms as the high gets up to 31. And for the weekend, a mix of sun and cloud on Saturday with a high of 28. Sunday, a sun-cloud mix with a high of 28.
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0: Michael Cimbello and Maniac. Halliburton's biggest variety, 93.5. The Moose. Good Thursday morning. It's 15 minutes after 7 o'clock. We're under a yellow alert from Environment Canada for heat warning. That's right. We're in for a mixed sun and cloud today. Chance of showers, risk of thunderstorms, but hot. High gets up to 31. Humidex making it feel like 40. And the UV is very high at 9. So they're all saying stay hydrated, stay cool today. Be careful. Look after yourself out there. Why don't we give some stuff away?
1: Time for Impossible Trivia. Your chance to win big and impress your friends and family with your impressive knowledge of useless facts.
0: All right, what do we have today? Well, you know, it's National Family Free Fishing Week. That's right, because of that, the good folks at National Family Free Fishing Week have given us a beautiful rod and reel to give away. Yeah, it is a, what is it? It's a Sienna. I'll just read it to you. A well-balanced, high-performance combo suited for everything from freshwater to inshore fishing at least, Shimano gearing, and a sensitive graphite composite rod. Yeah, if you're a fisher person, this is a great thing to have. And we're giving away one of them today. On top of that, I have got a gift certificate at Paquito Loco, delicious Mexican fare right here in downtown Halliburton, and a bottle of Nectar Kombucha. Bottle and Brewed right here in Halliburton County. Give all that stuff to the very first person who can answer this morning's question. I really want to give these prizes away, so I think this is a fairly easy one this morning. This has been shown to be good for mental health, lowering stress, and improving focus. What is it? This has been shown to be good for mental health, lowering stress, and improving focus. What the heck is it? 705-457-4855. 1-877-883-7625. Take a guess. Win some prizes. Here's the Bengals and Manic Monday on the Moose. Come on in the Moose. Who's this? Oh, I'm good, Paul. How you doing, buddy? Good. What do you think? What's the answer?

0: There you go. That was the Bengals and Manic Monday on Halliburton's Biggest Variety, 93.5 The Moose. 20 minutes after 7 o'clock on this Thursday morning. Feels like a Monday, but it's Thursday. And I apologize for those technical difficulties. Let's see. It's 20 minutes after 7 o'clock. We are playing Impossible Trivia. Here's the question. This has been shown to be good for mental health, lowering stress, and improving focus. What the heck is it? Let's go to the phones and see if we can come up with the right answer, shall we? Come on in the Moose. Who's this?
1: Hi, it's Paul. How are you, Rick?
0: Oh, I'm good, Paul. How you doing, buddy?
1: Not too bad.
0: That's good. What do you think? What's the answer?
1: Being in the outdoors, enjoying time in the outdoors.
0: You're very close, but I'm looking for something specific that you might be doing in the outdoors.
1: Maybe fishing?
0: Well done, Paul. Good guess. Here it is, National Family Free Fishing Week. I'm giving away a fishing rod, and it's a fishing question. Go figure. Well done, Paul. You have got this Sienna Shimano fishing rod and reel. Beautiful rod and reel. You've also got yourself a gift certificate at Paquito Local and on top of that, you've got a bottle of delicious and good for you nectar kombucha. Way to go, Paul. Hang on the line. I'll get your info.
1: Thanks, Rick.
0: All right. Well done, Paul. Good for you. We've got another fishing rod to give away tomorrow, so be sure to tune in for Impossible Trivia then. Right now, it is 22 minutes after 7 o'clock. Here's Hotel Myron right back where I was on 93.5 The Moose. Good morning.

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7: Checking the forecast from Environment Canada, we are under a yellow alert, a heat warning in Halliburton County today. We'll see a mix of sun and cloud, chance of showers, and the risk of thunderstorms. Wind gusting to 40 kilometers an hour. The high today gets up to 31. Humidex making it feel like 40, and the UV is very high at 9. Tonight, partly cloudy, chance of showers, and the risk of a thunderstorm as the overnight low drops to 20. Tomorrow, we'll see sunny skies to start the day, then increasing cloudiness and a chance of afternoon showers or thunderstorms as the high gets up to 31. And for the weekend, a mix of sun and cloud on Saturday with a high of 28. Sunday, a sun-cloud mix with a high of 28. 93.5

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1: Good morning, I'm Rick Lowe. The trilateral trade deal between Canada, the United States, and Mexico, known as CUSMA, will enter an annual review process as U.S. officials opt not to extend the agreement. U.S. Trade Representative Jameson Greer said the United States will continue to engage with Mexico and Canada to address the agreement's shortcomings and our trade deficits with these countries. He added that the agreement remains in force pending resolution of these issues or until the agreement's termination. Representatives from all three countries met virtually yesterday to discuss the future of the agreement, and Canada-U.S. Trade Minister Dominic LeBlanc issued a statement after the meeting where he reiterated Canada's preference to have CUSMA renewed. Mexican officials have also said that's what they wanted as well. Canada's economy was growing again in April. Stats Canada reports real gross domestic product was up 0.5% that month after a slight 0.1% contraction the month before. The agency says good-producing industries rose 1.2%, reflecting the growth in most sectors and driven by mining, quarrying, and oil and gas extraction. Services-producing industries grew 0.3%, rising for the third month in a row. Overall, StatsCan says 14 of 20 industrial sectors were up in April. It's a hot start to the summer in the Halliburton Highlands. A heat warning is still in effect for the area, as daytime temperatures are forecast to hover around 30 degrees into the weekend. Today it's going to feel like 40 with the Humidex, and that humidity is set to stick around for another few days. There won't be much relief from the heat either, with the evening and nighttime temperatures not expected to dip below the mid to low 20s. Officials are reminding you to protect yourself and others, as extreme heat can increase the risk of heat exhaustion and heat stroke, especially among youth, the elderly, and those with chronic conditions. Residents are reminded to stay hydrated and watch for signs of heat-related illness, including headaches, exhaustion, nausea, and rapid shallow breathing. Anyone experiencing severe symptoms should remove themselves from the heat immediately and call 911. Police are reminding the public again to wear their life jackets while on the water. This comes after a 39-year-old male from Oshawa drowned in the Otonabee River in Peterborough on Tuesday. Emergency crews responded to a call regarding an individual who fell off a boat into the water and did not resurface. Police say the man fell in Tuesday afternoon after another boat passed by while he and three others were traveling on the river, and he was not wearing a life jacket. Police say the boat's operator was arrested after officers determined the group had been drinking, and the operator was later charged with operation causing death and impaired operation. The OPP's underwater search and recovery unit found the man's body Tuesday evening.
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1: Moose FM Sports. The Toronto Blue Jays defeated the New York Mets 9-3 yesterday to win the rubber match of their three-game series. Blue Jays went 3-7 over their 10-game homestand and now begin a nine-game road trip on Friday in Seattle. Canada's Félix Auger-Aliassime is on to the third round at Wimbledon. The Montreal native defeated Croatia's Dino Prismic in men's singles action yesterday. The third-seeded Auger-Aliassime will next face qualifier Michael Zeng of the United States.
0: Moose weather for Halliburton.
1: Checking the forecast from Environment Canada, we are under a yellow alert, a heat warning in Halliburton County today. We'll see a mix of sun and cloud, chance of showers, and the risk of thunderstorms. Wind gusting to 40 kilometers an hour as the high today gets up to 31. Humidex making it feel like 40, and the UV is very high at 9. Tonight, partly cloudy, chance of showers, and the risk of a thunderstorm as the overnight low drops to 20. Tomorrow, we'll see sunny skies to start the day, then increasing cloudiness and a chance of afternoon showers or thunderstorms as the high gets up to 31. And for the weekend, a mix of sun and cloud on Saturday with a high of 28. Sunday, a sun-cloud mix with a high of 28.
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0: That's Matchbox 20 and Bent. Halliburton's biggest variety, 93.5 The Moose. We are under a yellow alert for heat from Environment Canada in Halliburton County. Today we will see a mixed sun cloud. There's a chance of showers, risk of a thunderstorm. As the high gets up to 31, Humidex makes it feel like 40, and the UV very high at 9. Hello, Melanie. Hope you had a good Canada Day.
1: Good morning, Rick. I did, thanks. How was yours?
0: Well, it was good, but I got to tell you, having a day off in the middle of the week kind of screws you up. I know a lot of people, you know, they'll take the Monday and Tuesday or the Thursday and Friday and make it a long weekend, or take their holidays and use the extra day, that kind of thing. But I'll tell you, it screwed me up.
1: Yeah, same. I was out last night, you know, having fun. It's late, and I'm like, oh my gosh, I have to get up and go to work in the morning.
0: Yeah, exactly. Exactly. I kept going around thinking it was Sunday yesterday for some reason.
1: Yeah. But
0: anyway, you know, it does. Long weekends tend to screw people up in a lot of ways.
1: Yeah.
0: It's actually, there's a study found that even your health can be affected, right?
1: Okay.
0: They say that cardiac arrests rise about 9% on the first day after a holiday break compared with other weekdays. They say stress, disrupted sleep schedules, heavier eating, and increased alcohol consumption over holidays may all contribute to that.
1: Yeah, I believe it.
0: Do you?
1: Yeah.
0: Okay, well, that's good, because it turns out in another study that many published studies in top science journals just don't hold up.
1: You're full of it this morning.
0: Well, I'm telling you, this is a review from 110 studies from top economic and political science journals that found that while most results can be reproduced, about 1 in 4 papers contain errors.
1: So everything we ever talked about, Rick, what the heck?
0: Well, 25% of it anyway. Independent researchers matched original findings roughly 85% of the time, but deeper checks showed some conclusions don't hold under different analyses.
1: Huh.
0: Yeah.
1: Well, like, going by my kids' behavior with late nights and the sugar, I'm going to say that they're right about the long weekend study.
0: Well, yeah, I mean, I think, you know, probably. I mean, most experienced reviewers uncovered even more flaws, suggesting the real error rate might be higher. I mean, sometimes, you know, like, it's true. You know, like, you and your predecessor, you know, we've gone through these things. Come on. That doesn't make any sense.
1: Yeah.
0: You know, so anyway, there you go. So anything I say.
1: Jeez.
0: Yeah, just
1: take it with a grain of salt.
0: Yeah, I've only got about a 75% correct rate, according to these researchers. Well, of course, these researchers could be just as screwed up as the other ones, so you never know, right?
1: Exactly.
0: Yeah.
1: Who knows?
0: Yeah.
1: Don't
0: Who
1: trust
0: knows?
1: Anyone.
0: Yeah, that's right. You can't trust anyone. Yeah, so there you go. Don't believe anything I say going forward.
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6: Checking the forecast from Environment Canada, we are under a yellow alert, a heat warning in Halliburton County today. We'll see a mix of sun and cloud, chance of showers, and the risk of thunderstorms. Wind gusting to 40 kilometers an hour as the high today gets up to 31. Humidex making it feel like 40, and the UV is very high at 9. Tonight, partly cloudy, chance of showers, and the risk of a thunderstorm as the overnight low drops to 20. Tomorrow, we'll see sunny skies to start the day, then increasing cloudiness and a chance of afternoon showers or thunderstorms as the high gets up to 31. And for the weekend, a mix of sun and cloud on Saturday with a high of 28. Sunday, a sun-cloud mix with a high of 28.
7: All right, Melanie, last segment we were talking about the flaws in a lot of research studies that we talk about.
8: Right, yes.
7: Here's another flaw.
8: Okay.
7: They have been working to make AI chatbots more friendly.
8: Okay.
7: And for the most part, yeah, you can notice it, right? Yeah, they're,
8: yes.
7: You know, in a lot of
8: they're
7: different
8: trying.
7: Ways. Yeah, they are trying. But the flattery has triggered backlash, okay? Researchers found that models trained to be nicer were about 30% less accurate and 40% more likely to agree with the user's false belief.
8: Okay, you have to tell it. Don't just agree with me. Just, you know.
7: Well, apparently these chatbots were especially prone to validating users expressing sadness.
8: Oh, okay.
7: Huh. Yeah, and that apparently raises concerns as more people turn to AI for emotional support.
8: Yeah.
7: Yeah, they found that the study warns that as AI takes on more personal roles, balancing friendliness with truthfulness is becoming increasingly important.
8: Yeah, I struggle with that.
7: Really?
8: Truthfulness while being nice?
7: Oh, yeah. Never thought of that. Yeah, you're right, now that I think of it. Anyway, there you go. So they might be nicer, but they just aren't telling the truth anymore. Exactly. Like I said, you can't trust anybody. Melanie, you have a wonderful day. I'll talk to you tomorrow.
8: Thanks, Rick. 93.5 Moose FM.

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1: Good morning, I'm Rick Lowes. It's a hot start to the summer in the Halliburton Highlands. A heat warning is still in effect for the area, as daytime temperatures are forecast to hover around 30 degrees into the weekend. Today it's going to feel like 40 with the Humidex, and that humidity is set to stick around for another few days. There won't be much relief from the heat either, with the evening and nighttime temperatures not expected to dip below the mid to low 20s. Officials are reminding you to protect yourself and others, as extreme heat can increase the risk of heat exhaustion and heat stroke, especially among youth, the elderly, and those with chronic conditions. Residents are reminded to stay hydrated and watch for signs of heat-related illness, including headaches, exhaustion, nausea, and rapid shallow breathing. Anyone experiencing severe symptoms should remove themselves from the heat immediately and call 911. Police are reminding the public again to wear their life jackets while on the water. This comes after a 39-year-old male from Oshawa drowned in the Otonabee River in Peterborough on Tuesday. Emergency crews responded to a call regarding an individual who fell off a boat into the water and did not resurface. Police say the man fell in Tuesday afternoon after another boat passed by while he and three others were traveling on the river, and he was not wearing a life jacket. Police say the boat's operator was arrested after officers determined the group had been drinking, and the operator was later charged with operation causing death and impaired operation. The OPP's underwater search and recovery unit found the man's body Tuesday evening. Canada's economy was growing again in April. Stats Canada reports real gross domestic product was up 0.5% that month after a slight 0.1% contraction the month before. The agency says goods-producing industries rose 1.2%, reflecting growth in most sectors and driven by mining, quarrying, and oil and gas extraction. Services-producing industries grew 0.3%, rising for the third month in a row. Overall, Stats Can says 14 of 20

0: industrial sections were up in April. And the trilateral trade deal between Canada, the United States, and Mexico, known as CUSMA, will enter an annual review process as U.S. officials opt not to extend the agreement. U.S. Trade Representative Jameson Greer said the United States will continue to engage with Mexico and Canada to address the agreement's shortcomings and our trade deficits with these countries. He added that the agreement remains in force pending resolution of these issues or until the agreement's termination. Representatives from all three countries met virtually yesterday to discuss the future of the agreement, and Canada-U.S. Trade Minister Dominic LeBlanc issued a statement after the meeting where he reiterated Canada's preference to have CUSMA renewed. Mexican officials have also said that that's what they wanted as well.
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0: MoosFM Sports. The Toronto Blue Jays defeated the New York Mets 9-3 yesterday to win the rubber match of their three-game series. Blue Jays went 3-7 over their 10-game homestand and now begin a 9-game road trip on Friday in Seattle. Canada's Félix Auger-Aliassime is on to the third round at Wimbledon. The Montreal native defeated Croatia's Dino Prismic in men's singles action yesterday. The third-seeded Auger-Aliassime will next face qualifier Michael Zheng of the United States.
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0: Checking the forecast from Environment Canada, we are under a yellow alert, a heat warning in Halliburton County today. We'll see a mix of sun and cloud, chance of showers, and the risk of thunderstorms. Wind gusting to 40 kilometers an hour. The high today gets up to 31. Humidex making it feel like 40, and the UV is very high at 9. Tonight, partly cloudy, chance of showers, and the risk of a thunderstorm as the overnight low drops to 20. Tomorrow, we'll see sunny skies to start the day, then increasing cloudiness and a chance of afternoon showers or thunderstorms as the high gets up to 31. And for the weekend, a mix of sun and cloud on Saturday with a high of 28. Sunday, a sun-cloud mix with a high of 28.
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0: That's Bananarama and Cruel Summer on Halliburton's biggest variety, 93.5 The Moose. We're under a yellow alert for heat in Halliburton County today as we see a mix of sun and cloud. Chance of showers, risk of thunderstorms, high gets up to 31, and Humidex making it feel like 40. One of the staples of summertime in Halliburton County is the Halliburton Rotary Club Summerfest, which happens usually right after the long weekend in August. And here to tell us about it this year is the president of the Rotary Club, Mike Landry. Mike, thanks so much for coming in. So what are the big plans for this year?
1: Well, it's continuing to evolve every year. So I think this is year 5 for us in this. And so basically, it replaced the carnival.
0: Right.
1: That used to take place for years and years.
0: Right.
1: And after COVID, we had to transition into something different. So we came up with Summerfest. And we moved it from the Wednesday after the civic holiday weekend to the Tuesday.
0: Right.
1: To coincide with,
0: come
1: with
0: to town
1: music
0: Tuesday.
1: In the park.
0: Yeah, music in the park, of
1: and,
0: course.
1: And the whole thing. It was a lot. It's a lot of work. So
0: sure.
1: To do it 2 nights in a row was just a lot. So it's a free event that we try to, you know, provide entertainment for all ages. And we also reach out to community partners. We have about 24 community partners, like businesses and retail people and other people in the community that come out and set up an area, and they provide whatever they can. Like Remax does the balloons.
0: Sure.
1: And then other people sponsor certain events. We have bouncy houses that come.
0: Sure.
1: Rotary provides the music, and of course the car draws that night.
0: Right.
1: The intermission between the music sets, and Ryan Van Lee is coming.
0: Oh, wow, that's Ryan's really done well for
1: himself. So we're really excited about that. And then between the sets, we'll do the car draw or truck draw or whatever you want to refer to it as.
0: Now, one of my favorite things about, going back to the days of the carnival and that, was obviously the roast beef on a bun. Is that still part of it?
1: Yes, and that's the only thing that we charge for, because that's one of our fundraisers.
0: Sure.
1: So, but it's still $10, and it's still a heck of a sandwich for $10.
0: Yeah.
1: And we also provide a bunch of free stuff like cotton candy, popcorn, ice cream for the kids.
0: Wow.
1: Zoo to You is coming again this year.
0: Nice.
1: So this is the second year for them. Yeah, so really looking forward to it. Yes.
0: I mean, Tuesday, August the 4th, what time does it kick off?
1: Starts at 4 o'clock in the afternoon till 8 p.m.
0: So 4 till 8,
1: yeah.
0: You do the draw for the vehicle
1: draw
0: at 8.
1: The draw is at 8.
0: Right.
1: And then Ryan will probably play a smaller set after that.
0: Okay.
1: So, yeah, so we're really excited about it. We get a lot of community involvement, and we also get the emergency services people to come out with their vehicles. And, yeah, it's just an all-around great event for the kids.
0: Absolutely.
1: The last 2 years have been attended very well.
0: Yeah. Well, you can't beat free.
1: No.
0: You can't beat that.
1: And in today's day and age, free is good.
0: Yes, it is. It is. So again, Tuesday, August the 4th, the Rotary Summer Fest, fun for the whole family. Mike, I hope it's a great success for you. Thanks for coming in and telling us about it.
1: Thank you very much.
0: Now here's Dua Lipa and Levitating on 93.5 The Moose.

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1: Good morning. We wanted summer. We got it. Hot, hot, hot today. And another reminder that this Saturday's the Pink Dinghy Poker Run over in Honey Harbor. If you have a dinghy, want to have fun and raise money for a great cause, go to pinkdinghypokerrun.ca. For the Muskoka Lakes up through Lake of Bays, Bancroft and Halliburton today, fairly light winds. They'll pick up southwest 10 knots near noon, light again tonight and Friday. Waves less than half a meter, water temperature 21 degrees. There are some scattered showers and risk of thunderstorms moving around, but also some nice sun and cloud mix today. Port Carling locks open 8 a.m. until 7 p.m. If you're headed out on Georgian Bay, southwest winds 10 knots, increasing to 15 knots near noon, diminishing southwest 10 near midnight, increasing southwest 15 Friday afternoon. Waves half a meter or less, building 1/2 to 1 meter this afternoon, subsiding overnight, then building 1/2 to 1 meter again Friday evening. Water temperature 17 to 22 degrees. Scattered showers and risk of thunderstorms ending this morning, redeveloping Friday evening. Trent Severn Waterway, open 9 till 5:30. We leave the Port of Orillia in the beautiful Beneteau from Bayport this morning. Make your way back towards the Midland and Georgian Bay area. 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
7: Checking the forecast from Environment Canada, we are under a yellow alert, a heat warning in Halliburton County today. We'll see a mix of sun and cloud, chance of showers, and the risk of thunderstorms. Wind gusting to 40 kilometers an hour as the high today gets up to 31. Humidex making it feel like 40, and the UV is very high at 9. Tonight, partly cloudy, chance of showers, and the risk of a thunderstorm as the overnight low drops to 20. Tomorrow, we'll see sunny skies to start the day, then increasing cloudiness and a chance of afternoon showers or thunderstorms as the high gets up to 31. And for the weekend, a mix of sun and cloud on Saturday with a high of 28. Sunday, a sun-cloud mix with a high of 28.
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1: Good morning, I'm Rick Lowe. The trilateral trade deal between Canada, the United States, and Mexico, known as CUSMA, will enter an annual review process as U.S. officials opt not to extend the agreement. U.S. Trade Representative Jameson Greer said the United States will continue to engage with Mexico and Canada to address the agreement's shortcomings and our trade deficits with these countries. He added that the agreement remains in force pending resolution of these issues or until the agreement's termination. Representatives from all three countries met virtually yesterday to discuss the future of the agreement, and Canada-U.S. Trade Minister Dominic LeBlanc issued a statement after the meeting where he reiterated Canada's preference to have CUSMA renewed. Mexican officials have also said that's what they wanted as well. Canada's economy was growing again in April. Stats Canada reports real gross domestic product was up 0.5% that month after a slight 0.1% contraction the month before. The agency says good-producing industries rose 1.2%, reflecting the growth in most sectors and driven by mining, quarrying, and oil and gas extraction. Services-producing industries grew 0.3%, rising for the third month in a row. Overall, StatsCan says 14 of 20 industrial sectors were up in April. It's a hot start to the summer in the Halliburton Highlands. A heat warning is still in effect for the area, as daytime temperatures are forecast to hover around 30 degrees into the weekend. Today it's going to feel like 40 with the humidex, and that humidity is set to stick around for another few days. There won't be much relief from the heat either, with the evening and nighttime temperatures not expected to dip below the mid to low 20s. Officials are reminding you to protect yourself and others, as extreme heat can increase the risk of heat exhaustion and heat stroke, especially among youth, the elderly, and those with chronic conditions. Residents are reminded to stay hydrated and watch for signs of heat-related illness, including headaches, exhaustion, nausea, and rapid shallow breathing. Anyone experiencing severe symptoms should remove themselves from the heat immediately and call 911. Police are reminding the public again to wear their life jackets while on the water. This comes after a 39-year-old male from Oshawa drowned in the Otonabee River in Peterborough on Tuesday. Emergency crews responded to a call regarding an individual who fell off a boat into the water and did not resurface. Police say the man fell in Tuesday afternoon after another boat passed by while he and three others were traveling on the river, and he was not wearing a life jacket. Police say the boat's operator was arrested after officers determined the group had been drinking, and the operator was later charged with operation causing death and impaired operation. The OPP's underwater search and recovery unit found the man's body Tuesday evening.
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1: Moose FM Sports. The Toronto Blue Jays defeated the New York Mets 9-3 yesterday to win the rubber match of their three-game series. Blue Jays went 3-7 over their 10-game homestand and now begin a 9-game road trip on Friday in Seattle. Canada's Félix Auger-Aliassime is on to the third round at Wimbledon. The Montreal native defeated Croatia's Dino Prismic in men's singles action yesterday. The third-seeded Auger-Aliassime will next face qualifier Michael Zheng of the United States.
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1: Checking the forecast from Environment Canada, we are under a yellow alert, a heat warning in Halliburton County today. We'll see a mix of sun and cloud, chance of showers, and the risk of thunderstorms. Wind gusting to 40 kilometers an hour. The high today gets up to 31. Humidex making it feel like 40, and the UV is very high at 9. Tonight, partly cloudy, chance of showers, and the risk of a thunderstorm as the overnight low drops to 20. Tomorrow, we'll see sunny skies to start the day, then increasing cloudiness and a chance of afternoon showers or thunderstorms as the high gets up to 31. And for the weekend, a mix of sun and cloud on Saturday with a high of 28. Sunday, a sun-cloud mix with a high of 28.
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0: Avril Lavigne and My Happy Ending on Halliburton's Biggest Variety 93.5. The sun cloud mix. We are under yellow alert for heat in Halliburton County today. That's right. It's going to get hot. High gets up to 31. Humidex 40. And the UV is very high at 9. There's also a chance of some showers and maybe a thunderstorm later on this afternoon. So if you're heading out to the boat or the golf course, keep your eye on the sky. All right, it's time to check in with Marg Cox. Marg, I hope you had a great Canada Day. What's going on?
1: Thanks very much, Rick. What's going on is I just wanted to remind people that we can change our brain. And if we're feeling down and we've got a lot of stuff going on, if we've got too much hot weather, too many mosquitoes, too much other stuff, whether it's work challenges, family challenges, or your own mental health isn't doing very well, there are some things that we know that can make a difference. We know that going for a walk, getting those natural endorphins can really make a change. Toronto General Hospital, for a while, used to have a program where the folks that were being seen for mild to moderate depression were told once a day to go for a 45-minute walk.
0: Mm-hmm.
1: They didn't need medication. There's a time and place for medication, so I'm not saying don't do medication, but I am saying how important exercise, being outside, can be for your mental health. One of the other things that can be really helpful is thinking about what you do have to be grateful for. You know, there may be these four big things that are really weighing you down, but if you take a couple of minutes every day to focus on what you have to be grateful, studies have actually shown through brain scans how it can change how your brain looks.
0: Mm.
1: It certainly can change how you feel, but it starts to make different pathways in your brain, which is really quite a neat thing if you think about it, how you can actually change your mood by focusing on the positive things that are going on. And you can also do this with your children and your youth. You can, you know, have time at bedtime or at dinner time about, you know, what's one thing that went really well for you today? And then you can ask more about that. And again, that starts to take up more positive space in the brain. It starts to have different neurons firing, bring in different hormones, and that process done daily with your children or with yourself can really help change the way you're feeling. And also, if we can help you at all at a point in time around parenting issues, mental health, et cetera, we're always happy to chat. And our phone number is 705-457-5345. And if you're an adult that thinks you may benefit from some additional resources, our staff can also help connect you with local resources.
0: Good stuff. Terrific, Marg. Thank you as always. Listen, you have a good week.
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6: Checking the forecast from Environment Canada, we are under a yellow alert, a heat warning in Halliburton County today. We'll see a mix of sun and cloud, chance of showers, and the risk of thunderstorms. Wind gusting to 40 kilometers an hour. The high today gets up to 31. Humidex making it feel like 40, and the UV is very high at 9. Tonight, partly cloudy, chance of showers, and the risk of a thunderstorm as the overnight low drops to 20. Tomorrow, we'll see sunny skies to start the day, then increasing cloudiness and a chance of afternoon showers or thunderstorms as the high gets up to 31. And for the weekend, a mix of sun and cloud on Saturday with a high of 28. Sunday, a sun-cloud mix with a high of 28.
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1: Good morning, I'm Rick Lowes. It's a hot start to the summer in the Halliburton Highlands. A heat warning is still in effect for the area, as daytime temperatures are forecast to hover around 30 degrees into the weekend. Today it's going to feel like 40 with the Humidex, and that humidity is set to stick around for another few days. There won't be much relief from the heat either, with the evening and nighttime temperatures not expected to dip below the mid to low 20s. Officials are reminding you to protect yourself and others, as extreme heat can increase the risk of heat exhaustion and heat stroke, especially among youth, the elderly, and those with chronic conditions. Residents are reminded to stay hydrated and watch for signs of heat-related illness, including headaches, exhaustion, nausea, and rapid shallow breathing. Anyone experiencing severe symptoms should remove themselves from the heat immediately and call 911. Police are reminding the public again to wear their life jackets while on the water. This comes after a 39-year-old male from Oshawa drowned in the Otonabee River in Peterborough on Tuesday. Emergency crews responded to a call regarding an individual who fell off a boat into the water and did not resurface. Police say the man fell in Tuesday afternoon after another boat passed by while he and three others were traveling on the river, and he was not wearing a life jacket. Police say the boat's operator was arrested after officers determined the group had been drinking, and the operator was later charged with operation causing death and impaired operation. The OPP's underwater search and recovery unit found the man's body Tuesday evening. Canada's economy was growing again in April. Stats Canada reports real gross domestic product was up 0.5% that month after a slight 0.1% contraction the month before. The agency says goods producing industries rose 1.2%, reflecting growth in most sectors and driven by mining, quarrying, and oil and gas extraction. Services producing industries grew 0.3%, rising for the third month in a row. Overall, StatsCan says 14 of 20 industrial sections were up in April. And the trilateral trade deal between Canada, the United States, and Mexico, known as CUSMA, will enter an annual review process as U.S. officials opt not to extend the agreement. U.S. Trade Representative Jameson Greer said the United States will continue to engage with Mexico and Canada to address the agreement's shortcomings and our trade deficits with these countries. He added that the agreement remains in force pending resolution of these issues or until the agreement's termination. Representatives from all three countries met virtually yesterday to discuss the future of the agreement, and Canada-U.S. Trade Minister Dominic LeBlanc issued a statement after the meeting where he reiterated Canada's preference to have CUSMA renewed. Mexican officials have also said that that's what they wanted as well.
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1: 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The Toronto Blue Jays defeated the New York Mets 9-3 yesterday to win the rubber match of their three-game series. Blue Jays went 3-7 over their 10-game homestand and now begin a nine-game road trip on Friday

0: in Seattle. Canada's Félix Auger-Aliassime is on to the third round at Wimbledon. The Montreal native defeated Croatia's Dino Prismic in men's singles action yesterday. The third-seeded Auger-Aliassime will next face qualifier Michael Zheng of the United States.
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0: Checking the forecast from Environment Canada, we are under a yellow alert, a heat warning in Halliburton County today. We'll see a mix of sun and cloud, chance of showers, and the risk of thunderstorms. Wind gusting to 40 kilometers an hour. The high today gets up to 31. Humidex making it feel like 40, and the UV is very high at 9. Tonight, partly cloudy, chance of showers, and the risk of a thunderstorm as the overnight low drops to 20. Tomorrow, we'll see sunny skies to start the day, then increasing cloudiness and a chance of afternoon showers or thunderstorms as the high gets up to 31. And for the weekend, a mix of sun and cloud on Saturday with a high of 28. Sunday, a sun cloud mix with a high of 28.
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She's such a little DJ, get that quick. 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Beat that nick, but not the way that we play. Dogtown, bloodbath, ribcage.

gotcha. Creeping. Kiss that dyke, I know you want the whole one. Not on straight, but I'm about to blow one. Bite that mic, I know you never stole.

That's Harlequin and Innocence on Halliburton's Biggest Variety 93.5. The Moose Mix, sun and cloud and hot. Yeah, we are under a yellow alert for a heat warning in Halliburton County today. A mix of sun and cloud, did I already say that? Chance of showers and the risk of a thunderstorm as the high today gets up to 31. Humidex makes it feel like 40. And the UV is very high at 9, so stay cool out there. Make sure you stay hydrated is what everybody's saying. And listen, if you're looking for a place to get in out of the sun, well, the gathering place at St. Paul's Anglican Church is open on Thursdays from noon until 4. It's a great place to go in, have a cup of coffee, do a little socializing. And they got stuff going on as well if you want to get involved from 12 to 1. It is the Sit to Fit Senior Exercise. Yeah, you can go in and try out that as well. Coffee's on, everything's by donation. And everybody's welcome. Check it out. Here's Bonnie Raitt, Rock Steady on 93.5 The Moose.

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5: Checking the forecast from Environment Canada. We are under a yellow alert, a heat warning in Halliburton County today. We'll see a mix of sun and cloud, chance of showers, and the risk of thunderstorms. Wind gusting to 40 kilometers an hour as the high today gets up to 31. Humidex making it feel like 40, and the UV is very high at 9. Tonight, partly cloudy, chance of showers, and the risk of a thunderstorm as the overnight low drops to 20. Tomorrow, we'll see sunny skies to start the day, then increasing cloudiness and a chance of afternoon showers or thunderstorms as the high gets up to 31. And for the weekend, a mix of sun and cloud on Saturday with a high of 28. Sunday, a sun-cloud mix with a high of 28. 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We're into a brand new month, so get your tickets now so you're eligible, not only for the big cash prize at the end of the month, but for the early bird draw that we do usually around the 15th. 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So if you're, you know, maybe you're up at the cottage for the Canada Day week and you're going to head back home and you're going to forget all about it, get your tickets now because 50% of the funds raised every month support local hospital and healthcare facility equipment needs. And you never know where you're going to need some of that state-of-the-art equipment if something happens, unfortunately, at the cottage. 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Here's the script Hall of Fame on 93.5 The Moose.

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4: Checking the forecast from Environment Canada, we are under a yellow alert, a heat warning in Halliburton County today. We'll see a mix of sun and cloud, chance of showers, and the risk of thunderstorms. Wind gusting to 40 kilometers an hour as the high today gets up to 31. Humidex making it feel like 40, and the UV is very high at 9. Tonight, partly cloudy, chance of showers, and the risk of a thunderstorm as the overnight low drops to 20. Tomorrow, we'll see sunny skies to start the day, then increasing cloudiness and a chance of afternoon showers or thunderstorms as the high gets up to 31. And for the weekend, a mix of sun and cloud on Saturday with a high of 28. Sunday, a sun-cloud mix with a high of 28. And just a reminder, I think it's an opportune time to remind folks that might not be familiar with flashing green lights in vehicles. You're driving along the road and one comes up behind you and you're thinking, what the heck is that flashing green light? It's a volunteer firefighter on his way to the fire hall to deal with an emergency. Yeah, so if you see one of these vehicles come up behind you and you can safely get out of their way, please do, because like I say, they're headed to an emergency. All right, now here's the real McCoy in another night on 93.5 The Moose.

Rod Stewart. Do you think I'm sexy? Halliburton's biggest variety, 93.5. The Moose Sun Cloud Mix. Maybe some afternoon showers and thunderstorms and hot. In fact, we are under a yellow alert for a heat warning from Environment Canada. The high today expected to get up to 31. Humidex making it feel like 40, and the UV very high at 9. And here's something to make you think it's a little bit cooler. Christmas in July. That's right. That is the name of the Four Seas Halliburton Food Bank's fundraiser. And the reason they're doing this, is the first time they've done it, is because food bank usage has increased by 27% this year. So the Four Seas is holding a fundraiser throughout the month, calling it Christmas in July, and you can help support it by donating new unwrapped toys at the Lily Ann Thrift Store right here in Halliburton on York Street, or giving a financial donation via cash or check to be dropped at the Lily Ann Thrift Store, and the funds go towards keeping the shelves of the food bank stocked. Yeah, if you want to find out more or make a donation online, you can go to 4Cs, that's 4CS Foodbank at gmail.com. 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
2: Good morning. We wanted summer. We got it. Hot, hot, hot today. And another reminder that this Saturday is the Pink Dinghy Poker Run over in Honey Harbor. 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For the Muskoka Lakes up through Lake of Bays, Bancroft and Halliburton today, fairly light winds. They'll pick up southwest 10 knots near noon, light again tonight and Friday. Waves less than half a meter, water temperature 21 degrees. There are some scattered showers and risk of thunderstorms moving around, but also some nice sun and cloud mix today. Port Carling locks open 8 a.m. until 7 p.m. If you're headed out on Georgian Bay, southwest winds 10 knots, increasing to 15 knots near noon, diminishing southwest 10 near midnight, increasing southwest 15 Friday afternoon. Waves half a meter or less, building 1/2 to 1 meter this afternoon, subsiding overnight, then building 1/2 to 1 meter again Friday evening. Water temperature 17 to 22 degrees. Scattered showers and risk of thunderstorms ending this morning, redeveloping Friday evening. Trent Severn Waterway, open 9 till 5:30. We leave the Port of Orillia in the beautiful Beneteau from Bayport this morning. Make your way back towards the Midland and Georgian Bay area. Remember, water on the water, beer on the pier. 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
8: We'll see a mix of sun and cloud in Halliburton County today. There is a chance of showers and the risk of thunderstorms as the high gets up to 31. Humidex making it feel like 40, and the UV is very high at 9. Tonight, partly cloudy, still a chance of showers and the risk of thunderstorms as the overnight low drops to 20. Tomorrow, we'll see sunny skies to start the day, then increasing cloudiness with a chance of showers and thunderstorms in the afternoon as the high gets up to 31. And for the weekend, we'll see a mix of sun and cloud both Saturday and Sunday, with highs of 28. And just a reminder, this Saturday morning, it is the Halliburton Lions Community Garage Sale happening from 8 a.m. to 1 p.m. at the A.J. LaRue Arena parking lot right here in downtown Halliburton. They're going to have all kinds of vendors with all kinds of great treasures. And the best part is the proceeds of the rental of these spaces go to the dog fund or the dog guide fundraiser. So it's a great cause. And during the sale, there's also going to be the summer book sale happening at the Dysart branch of the Halliburton County Public Library from 10 a.m. till 2. Yeah, it's a great opportunity to pick up great summer reads. All sales are by donation, and proceeds directly benefit the Halliburton County Public Library. That's all happening Saturday morning right here in the village of Halliburton. Right now, here's Glass Tagger, and I'm still standing on 93.5 The Moose.

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0: Moose weather for Halliburton.
1: We'll see a mix of sun and cloud in Halliburton County. Today there is a chance of showers and the risk of thunderstorms as the high gets up to 31. Humidex making it feel like 40 and the UV is very high at 9. Tonight, partly cloudy, still a chance of showers and the risk of thunderstorms as the overnight low drops to 20. Tomorrow we'll see sunny skies to start the day, then increasing cloudiness with a chance of showers and thunderstorms in the afternoon as the high gets up to 31. And for the weekend, we'll see a mix of sun and cloud both Saturday and Sunday with highs of 28. And what's going on in the world of sports today? Well, those Toronto Blue Jays have the day off as they head out to Seattle to begin a 9-game road trip. But we do have CFL action tonight. The Toronto Argonauts are in Calgary to take on the Stampeders. That one starts at 9 o'clock. And there are 3 games on the World Cup schedule for today. All right, now, here's Creed with Arms Wide Open on 93.5 The Moose.

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1: Variety of epic proportions. Where down the

That's Katrina and the Waves walking on sunshine on Halliburton's biggest variety, 93.5 The Moose. We are looking at a sun cloud mix and hot out. It's high, gets up to 31. Humidex making them feel like 40. UV's very high at 9. And those hot temperatures, there's always a possibility of generating some showers or thunderstorms. And that is a possibility this afternoon. In fact, we are under a yellow alert for a heat warning from Environment Canada. So stay cool, stay hydrated. And, look after yourself. Look after yourself. Hey, listen, if you didn't get a chance to stop by the Halliburton Highlands Outdoors Association's kiosk at the Minden Canada Day celebrations yesterday to get your outdoor adventure raffle tickets, well, there's other ways to get them. That's right. Let me tell you about these things. You could win a $5,000 grand prize when they're going to do the draw on August 1st. And then every week, right up until August 1st, they're doing a draw of gift cards for Outdoors Plus. Yeah, it's all a fundraiser for the HHOA, which does not get any government grants. They're strictly a volunteer group that gets all their funds from fundraising. And with that money, they run the fish hatchery, stocking over 100 lakes in Halliburton County every year, plus the walleye rehabilitation project and a number of other things. So help them out. 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Get your ticket today. Right now, here's the Bare Naked Ladies. It's All Been Done on 93.5 The Moose.

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6: Moose weather for Halliburton.
7: We'll see a mix of sun and cloud in Halliburton County. Today there is a chance of showers and the risk of thunderstorms as the high gets up to 31. Humidex making it feel like 40 and the UV is very high at 9. Tonight, partly cloudy, still a chance of showers and the risk of thunderstorms as the overnight low drops to 20. Tomorrow we'll see sunny skies to start the day, then increasing cloudiness with a chance of showers and thunderstorms in the afternoon as the high gets up to 31. And for the weekend, we'll see a mix of sun and cloud both Saturday and Sunday, with highs of 28.
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1: We'll see a mix of sun and cloud in Halliburton County. Today there is a chance of showers and the risk of thunderstorms as the high gets up to 31. Humidex making it feel like 40 and the UV is very high at 9. Tonight, partly cloudy, still a chance of showers and the risk of thunderstorms as the overnight low drops to 20. Tomorrow we'll see sunny skies to start the day, then increasing cloudiness with a chance of showers and thunderstorms in the afternoon as the high gets up to 31. And for the weekend, we'll see a mix of sun and cloud both Saturday and Sunday with highs of 28. And we are coming up to the noon hour. That means in just a few minutes we'll have your local, national, and international headlines in our new news. Right now, though, here's Honeymoon Suite. 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

0: Time temperatures are forecast to hover around 30 degrees into the weekend. Today it's going to feel like 40 with the Humidex, and that humidity is set to stick around for another few days. There won't be much relief from the heat either, with the evening and nighttime temperatures not expected to dip below the mid to low 20s. Officials are reminding you to protect yourself and others, as extreme heat can increase the risk of heat exhaustion and heat stroke, especially among youth, the elderly, and those with chronic conditions. Residents are reminded to stay hydrated and watch for signs of heat-related illness, including headaches, exhaustion, nausea, and rapid shallow breathing. Anyone experiencing severe symptoms should remove themselves from the heat immediately and call 911. Police are reminding the public again to wear their life jackets while on the water. This comes after a 39-year-old male from Oshawa drowned in the Otonabee River in Peterborough on Tuesday. Emergency crews responded to a call regarding an individual who fell off a boat into the water and did not resurface. Police say the man fell in Tuesday afternoon after another boat passed by while he and three others were traveling on the river, and he was not wearing a life jacket. Police say the boat's operator was arrested after officers determined the group had been drinking, and the operator was later charged with operation causing death and impaired operation. The OPP's underwater search and recovery unit found the man's body Tuesday evening. Canada's economy was growing again in April. Stats Canada reports real gross domestic product was up 0.5% that month after a slight 0.1% contraction the month before. The agency says goods-producing industries rose 1.2%, reflecting growth in most sectors and driven by mining, quarrying, and oil and gas extraction. Services-producing industries grew 0.3%, rising for the third month in a row. Overall, StatsCan says 14 of 20 industrial sections were up in April. And the trilateral trade deal between Canada, the United States, and Mexico, known as CUSMA, will enter an annual review process as U.S. officials opt not to extend the agreement. U.S. Trade Representative Jameson Greer said the United States will continue to engage with Mexico and Canada to address the agreement's shortcomings and our trade deficits with these countries. He added that the agreement remains in force pending resolution of these issues or until the agreement's termination. Representatives from all three countries met virtually yesterday to discuss the future of the agreement, and Canada-U.S. Trade Minister Dominic LeBlanc issued a statement after the meeting where he reiterated Canada's preference to have CUSMA renewed. Mexican officials have also said that that's what they wanted as well. Moose FM Sports. CFL action tonight features the Toronto Argonauts in Calgary to take on the Stampeders. Kickoff is scheduled for 9 p.m. and three games on the schedule at the FIFA World Cup today.
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0: We'll see a mix of sun and cloud in Halliburton County. Today there is a chance of showers and the risk of thunderstorms as the high gets up to 31. Humidex making it feel like 40 and the UV is very high at 9. Tonight, partly cloudy, still a chance of showers and the risk of thunderstorms as the overnight low drops to 20. Tomorrow we'll see sunny skies to start the day, then increasing cloudiness with a chance of showers and thunderstorms in the afternoon as the high gets up to 31. And for the weekend, we'll see a mix of sun and cloud both Saturday and Sunday, with highs of 28.
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2: Good morning. We wanted summer. We got it. Hot, hot, hot today. And another reminder that this Saturday's the Pink Dinghy Poker Run over in Honey Harbor. 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For the Muskoka Lakes up through Lake of Bays, Bancroft and Halliburton today, fairly light winds. They'll pick up southwest 10 knots near noon, light again tonight and Friday. Waves less than half a meter, water temperature 21 degrees. There are some scattered showers and risk of thunderstorms moving around, but also some nice sun and cloud mix today. Port Carling locks open 8 a.m. until 7 p.m. If you're headed out on Georgian Bay, southwest winds 10 knots, increasing to 15 knots near noon, diminishing southwest 10 near midnight, increasing southwest 15 Friday afternoon. Waves half a meter or less, building 1/2 to 1 meter this afternoon, subsiding overnight, then building 1/2 to 1 meter again Friday evening. Water temperature 17 to 22 degrees. Scattered showers and risk of thunderstorms ending this morning, redeveloping Friday evening. Trent Severn Waterway, open 9 till 5:30. We leave the Port of Orillia in the beautiful Beneteau from Bayport this morning. Make your way back towards the Midland and Georgian Bay area. Remember, water on the water, beer on the pier. 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
0: Moose weather for Halliburton.
10: We'll see a mix of sun and cloud in Halliburton County. Today there is a chance of showers and the risk of thunderstorms as the high gets up to 31. Humidex making it feel like 40 and the UV is very high at 9. Tonight, partly cloudy, still a chance of showers and the risk of thunderstorms as the overnight low drops to 20. Tomorrow we'll see sunny skies to start the day, then increasing cloudiness with a chance of showers and thunderstorms in the afternoon as the high gets up to 31. And for the weekend, we'll see a mix of sun and cloud both Saturday and Sunday, with highs of 28.
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6: We'll see a mix of sun and cloud in Halliburton County. Today there is a chance of showers and the risk of thunderstorms as the high gets up to 31. Humidex making it feel like 40 and the UV is very high at 9. Tonight, partly cloudy, still a chance of showers and the risk of thunderstorms as the overnight low drops to 20. Tomorrow we'll see sunny skies to start the day, then increasing cloudiness with a chance of showers and thunderstorms in the afternoon as the high gets up to 31. And for the weekend, we'll see a mix of sun and cloud both Saturday and Sunday, with highs of 28.

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1: Good morning. We wanted summer. We got it. Hot, hot, hot today. And another reminder that this Saturday is the Pink Dinghy Poker Run over in Honey Harbor. If you have a dinghy, want to have fun and raise money for a great cause, go to pinkdinghypokerrun.ca. For the Muskoka Lakes up through Lake of Bays, Bancroft and Halliburton today, fairly light winds. They'll pick up southwest 10 knots near noon, light again tonight and Friday. Waves less than half a meter, water temperature 21 degrees. There are some scattered showers and risk of thunderstorms moving around, but also some nice sun and cloud mix today. Port Carling locks open 8 a.m. until 7 p.m. If you're headed out on Georgian Bay, southwest winds 10 knots, increasing to 15 knots near noon, diminishing southwest 10 near midnight, increasing southwest 15 Friday afternoon. Waves half a meter or less, building 1/2 to 1 meter this afternoon, subsiding overnight, then building 1/2 to 1 meter again Friday evening. Water temperature 17 to 22 degrees. Scattered showers and risk of thunderstorms ending this morning, redeveloping Friday evening. Trent Severn Waterway, open 9 till 5:30. We leave the Port of Orillia in the beautiful Beneteau from Bayport this morning. Make your way back towards the Midland and Georgian Bay area. Remember, water on the water, beer on the pier. 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
4: We'll see a mix of sun and cloud in Halliburton County today. There is a chance of showers and the risk of thunderstorms as the high gets up to 31. Humidex making it feel like 40, and the UV is very high at 9. Tonight, partly cloudy, still a chance of showers and the risk of thunderstorms as the overnight low drops to 20. Tomorrow, we'll see sunny skies to start the day, then increasing cloudiness with a chance of showers and thunderstorms in the afternoon as the high gets up to 31. And for the weekend, we'll see a mix of sun and cloud both Saturday and Sunday, with highs of 28.
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0: Moose Weather for Halliburton.
1: We'll see a mix of sun and cloud in Halliburton County. Today there is a chance of showers and the risk of thunderstorms as the high gets up to 31. Humidex making it feel like 40 and the UV is very high at 9. Tonight, partly cloudy, still a chance of showers and the risk of thunderstorms as the overnight low drops to 20. Tomorrow we'll see sunny skies to start the day, then increasing cloudiness with a chance of showers and thunderstorms in the afternoon as the high gets up to 31. And for the weekend, we'll see a mix of sun and cloud both Saturday and Sunday, with highs of 28.
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1: Good morning. We wanted summer. We got it. Hot, hot, hot today. And another reminder that this Saturday's the Pink Dinghy Poker Run over in Honey Harbor. If you have a dinghy, want to have fun and raise money for a great cause, go to pinkdinghypokerrun.ca. For the Muskoka Lakes up through Lake of Bays, Bancroft and Halliburton today, fairly light winds. They'll pick up southwest 10 knots near noon, light again tonight and Friday. Waves less than half a meter, water temperature 21 degrees. There are some scattered showers and risk of thunderstorms moving around, but also some nice sun and cloud mix today. Port Carling locks open 8 a.m. until 7 p.m. If you're headed out on Georgian Bay, southwest winds 10 knots, increasing to 15 knots near noon, diminishing southwest 10 near midnight, increasing southwest 15 Friday afternoon. Waves half a meter or less, building 1/2 to 1 meter this afternoon, subsiding overnight, then building 1/2 to 1 meter again Friday evening. Water temperature 17 to 22 degrees. Scattered showers and risk of thunderstorms ending this morning, redeveloping Friday evening. Trent Severn Waterway, open 9 till 5:30. We leave the Port of Orillia in the beautiful Beneteau from Bayport this morning. Make your way back towards the Midland and Georgian Bay area. Remember, water on the water, beer on the pier. 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
5: Moose weather for Halliburton.
6: We'll see a mix of sun and cloud in Halliburton County. Today there is a chance of showers and the risk of thunderstorms as the high gets up to 31. Humidex making it feel like 40 and the UV is very high at 9. Tonight, partly cloudy, still a chance of showers and the risk of thunderstorms as the overnight low drops to 20. Tomorrow we'll see sunny skies to start the day, then increasing cloudiness with a chance of showers and thunderstorms in the afternoon as the high gets up to 31. And for the weekend, we'll see a mix of sun and cloud both Saturday and Sunday with highs of 28.
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1: We'll see a mix of sun and cloud in Halliburton County. Today there is a chance of showers and the risk of thunderstorms as the high gets up to 31. Humidex making it feel like 40 and the UV is very high at 9. Tonight, partly cloudy, still a chance of showers and the risk of thunderstorms as the overnight low drops to 20. Tomorrow we'll see sunny skies to start the day, then increasing cloudiness with a chance of showers and thunderstorms in the afternoon as the high gets up to 31. And for the weekend, we'll see a mix of sun and cloud both Saturday and Sunday, with highs of 28.
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1: Good morning. We wanted summer. We got it. Hot, hot, hot today. And another reminder that this Saturday's the Pink Dinghy Poker Run over in Honey Harbor. 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For the Muskoka Lakes up through Lake of Bays, Bancroft and Halliburton today, fairly light winds. They'll pick up southwest 10 knots near noon, light again tonight and Friday. Waves less than half a meter, water temperature 21 degrees. There are some scattered showers and risk of thunderstorms moving around, but also some nice sun and cloud mix today. Port Carling locks open 8 a.m. until 7 p.m. If you're headed out on Georgian Bay, southwest winds 10 knots, increasing to 15 knots near noon, diminishing southwest 10 near midnight, increasing southwest 15 Friday afternoon. Waves half a meter or less, building 1/2 to 1 meter this afternoon, subsiding overnight, then building 1/2 to 1 meter again Friday evening. Water temperature 17 to 22 degrees. Scattered showers and risk of thunderstorms ending this morning, redeveloping Friday evening. Trent Severn Waterway, open 9 till 5:30. We leave the Port of Orillia in the beautiful Beneteau from Bayport this morning. Make your way back towards the Midland and Georgian Bay area. 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
0: Moose weather for Halliburton.
6: We'll see a mix of sun and cloud in Halliburton County. Today there is a chance of showers and the risk of thunderstorms as the high gets up to 31. Humidex making it feel like 40 and the UV is very high at 9. Tonight, partly cloudy, still a chance of showers and the risk of thunderstorms as the overnight low drops to 20. Tomorrow we'll see sunny skies to start the day, then increasing cloudiness with a chance of showers and thunderstorms in the afternoon as the high gets up to 31. And for the weekend, we'll see a mix of sun and cloud both Saturday and Sunday, with highs of 28.
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1: We'll see a mix of sun and cloud in Halliburton County. Today there is a chance of showers and the risk of thunderstorms as the high gets up to 31. Humidex making it feel like 40 and the UV is very high at 9. Tonight, partly cloudy, still a chance of showers and the risk of thunderstorms as the overnight low drops to 20. Tomorrow we'll see sunny skies to start the day, then increasing cloudiness with a chance of showers and thunderstorms in the afternoon as the high gets up to 31. And for the weekend, we'll see a mix of sun and cloud both Saturday and Sunday, with highs of 28.
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1: Good afternoon, I am Mauricio Prado. Walt McKechnie is set to be named the next mayor of Dysart et al. The current deputy mayor is the lone member of council who expressed his desire to be considered for the vacancy. The mayor's chair was declared vacant following the death of longtime mayor Murray Thierry on May 28. At a meeting of June 16, council decided to fill the vacancy by appointment of a current council member. McKechnie is slated to be officially appointed mayor at a special meeting on Tuesday. Following his appointment, staff is recommending that the position of deputy mayor be declared vacant and then filled by appointment of a current council member at a meeting on July 28. Prime Minister Mark Carney is off to Turkey early next week for the NATO summit. The PM says while there, he will further strengthen Canada's contribution to the NATO alliance, forge new partnership with allies, and build shared security, including in defense of Ukraine. After the summit, Carney will travel to Saudi Arabia. Officials say he will work to deepen the Canada-Saudi Arabia partnership across energy, critical minerals,

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2: 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CFL action tonight features the Toronto Argonauts in Calgary to take on the Stampeders. Kickoff is scheduled for 9 p.m. and three games on the schedule at the FIFA World Cup today.
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2: Partly cloudy this evening in Halliburton County. There is a chance of showers and the risk of thunderstorms as the overnight low drops to 20. Tomorrow we'll see sunny skies to start the day, then increasing cloudiness with chance of showers or thunderstorms in the afternoon. High gets up to 31. And then for the weekend, a mix of sun and cloud both Saturday and Sunday with highs of 28.

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1: Good morning. We wanted summer. We got it. Hot, hot, hot today. And another reminder that this Saturday's the Pink Dinghy Poker Run over in Honey Harbor. If you have a dinghy, want to have fun and raise money for a great cause, go to pinkdinghypokerrun.ca. For the Muskoka Lakes up through Lake of Bays, Bancroft and Halliburton today, fairly light winds. They'll pick up southwest 10 knots near noon, light again tonight and Friday. Waves less than half a meter, water temperature 21 degrees. There are some scattered showers and risk of thunderstorms moving around, but also some nice sun and cloud mix today. Port Carling locks open 8 a.m. until 7 p.m. If you're headed out on Georgian Bay, southwest winds 10 knots, increasing to 15 knots near noon, diminishing southwest 10 near midnight, increasing southwest 15 Friday afternoon. Waves half a meter or less, building 1/2 to 1 meter this afternoon, subsiding overnight, then building 1/2 to 1 meter again Friday evening. Water temperature 17 to 22 degrees. Scattered showers and risk of thunderstorms ending this morning, redeveloping Friday evening. Trent Severn Waterway, open 9 till 5:30. We leave the Port of Orillia in the beautiful Beneteau from Bayport this morning. Make your way back towards the Midland and Georgian Bay area. Remember, water on the water, beer on the pier. 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
8: Partly cloudy this evening in Halliburton County. There is a chance of showers and the risk of thunderstorms as the overnight low drops to 20. Tomorrow we'll see sunny skies to start the day, then increasing cloudiness with chance of showers or thunderstorms in the afternoon. High gets up to 31. And then for the weekend, a mix of sun and cloud both Saturday and Sunday with highs of 28.
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7: Partly cloudy this evening in Halliburton County. There is a chance of showers and the risk of thunderstorms as the overnight low drops to 20. Tomorrow we'll see sunny skies to start the day, then increasing cloudiness with chance of showers or thunderstorms in the afternoon. High gets up to 31. And then for the weekend, a mix of sun and cloud both Saturday and Sunday with highs of 28.
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1: Good afternoon, I am Mauricio Prado. Walt McKechnie is said to be named the next mayor of Dysart et al. The current deputy mayor is the lone member of council who expressed his desire to be considered for the vacancy. The mayor's chair was declared vacant following the death of longtime mayor Murray Thierry on May 28. At a meeting of June 16, council decided to fill the vacancy by appointment of a current council member. McKechnie is slated to be officially appointed mayor at a special meeting on Tuesday. Following his appointment, staff is recommending that the position of deputy mayor be declared vacant and then filled by appointment of a current council member at a meeting on July 28. Prime Minister Mark Carney is off to Turkey early next week for the NATO summit. The PM says while there, he will further strengthen Canada's contribution to the NATO alliance, forge new partnership with allies, and build shared security, including in defense of Ukraine. After the summit, Carney will travel to Saudi Arabia. Officials say he will work to deepen the Canada-Saudi Arabia partnership across energy, critical minerals, defense, infrastructure, and investment. It will mark the first visit to Saudi Arabia by a Canadian Prime Minister in 26 years. Canada's economy was growing again in April. Stats Canada reports real gross domestic product was up 0.5% that month, after a slight 0.1% contraction the month before. The agency says goods-producing industries rose 1.2%, reflecting growth in most sectors and driven by mining, quarrying, and oil and gas extraction. Service-producing industries grew 0.3%, rising for the third month in a row. Overall, Stats Can says 14 of 20 industrial sectors were up in April.
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2: 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CFL action tonight features the Toronto Argonauts in Calgary to take on the Stampeders. Kickoff is scheduled for 9 p.m. and three games on the schedule at the FIFA World Cup today.
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2: Partly cloudy this evening in Halliburton County. There is a chance of showers and the risk of thunderstorms as the overnight low drops to 20. Tomorrow we'll see sunny skies to start the day, then increasing cloudiness with chance of showers or thunderstorms in the afternoon. High gets up to 31. And then for the weekend, a mix of sun and cloud both Saturday and Sunday with highs of 28.
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1: Good morning. We wanted summer. We got it. Hot, hot, hot today. And another reminder that this Saturday's the Pink Dinghy Poker Run over in Honey Harbor. If you have a dinghy, want to have fun and raise money for a great cause, go to pinkdinghypokerrun.ca. For the Muskoka Lakes up through Lake of Bays, Bancroft and Halliburton today, fairly light winds. They'll pick up southwest 10 knots near noon, light again tonight and Friday. Waves less than half a meter, water temperature 21 degrees. There are some scattered showers and risk of thunderstorms moving around, but also some nice sun and cloud mix today. Port Carling locks open 8 a.m. until 7 p.m. If you're headed out on Georgian Bay, southwest winds 10 knots, increasing to 15 knots near noon, diminishing southwest 10 near midnight, increasing southwest 15 Friday afternoon. Waves half a meter or less, building 1/2 to 1 meter this afternoon, subsiding overnight, then building 1/2 to 1 meter again Friday evening. Water temperature 17 to 22 degrees. Scattered showers and risk of thunderstorms ending this morning, redeveloping Friday evening. Trent Severn Waterway, open 9 till 5:30. We leave the Port of Orillia in the beautiful Beneteau from Bayport this morning. Make your way back towards the Midland and Georgian Bay area. Remember, water on the water, beer on the pier. 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
9: Moose weather for Halliburton.
10: Partly cloudy this evening in Halliburton County. There is a chance of showers and the risk of thunderstorms as the overnight low drops to 20. Tomorrow we'll see sunny skies to start the day, then increasing cloudiness with chance of showers or thunderstorms in the afternoon. High gets up to 31. And then for the weekend, a mix of sun and cloud both Saturday and Sunday with highs of 28.
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5: Partly cloudy this evening in Halliburton County. There is a chance of showers and the risk of thunderstorms as the overnight low drops to 20. Tomorrow we'll see sunny skies to start the day, then increasing cloudiness with chance of showers or thunderstorms in the afternoon. High gets up to 31. And then for the weekend, a mix of sun and cloud both Saturday and Sunday with highs of 28.
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3: Moose weather for Halliburton.
4: Partly cloudy this evening in Halliburton County. There is a chance of showers and the risk of thunderstorms as the overnight low drops to 20. Tomorrow we'll see sunny skies to start the day, then increasing cloudiness with chance of showers or thunderstorms in the afternoon. High gets up to 31. And then for the weekend, a mix of sun and cloud both Saturday and Sunday with highs of 28.
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1: Partly cloudy this evening in Halliburton County. There is a chance of showers and the risk of thunderstorms as the overnight low drops to 20. Tomorrow we'll see sunny skies to start the day, then increasing cloudiness with chance of showers or thunderstorms in the afternoon. High gets up to 31. And then for the weekend, a mix of sun and cloud both Saturday and Sunday with highs of 28.
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0: Moose weather for Halliburton.
5: Partly cloudy this evening in Halliburton County. There is a chance of showers and the risk of thunderstorms as the overnight low drops to 20. Tomorrow we'll see sunny skies to start the day, then increasing cloudiness with chance of showers or thunderstorms in the afternoon. High gets up to 31. And then for the weekend, a mix of sun and cloud both Saturday and Sunday with highs of 28.
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3: Partly cloudy this evening in Halliburton County. There is a chance of showers and the risk of thunderstorms as the overnight low drops to 20. Tomorrow we'll see sunny skies to start the day, then increasing cloudiness with chance of showers or thunderstorms in the afternoon. High gets up to 31. And then for the weekend, a mix of sun and cloud both Saturday and Sunday with highs of 28.
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